From the time of the ancient Egyptians until today, many people have been cat fanciers. You are such a person. Your cat is a big, beautiful black animal. His appearance as much like a panther as a cat. Your pet is a very friendly one. Each day as you come home from work, he shows you his affection by purring and rubbing his sleek fur against your legs as you reach down to scratch his head. Until one day...

0: and out, it brings the wolf and the cold, and you're chilled to the bone, and you're not alone, the summer spirit.
1: Wild track assorted noises, take 4. Take 5. Take 6.
2: Oh,

Western movies. 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Always using flowery language. The grim fighting hero's troubles are always private. He wants to know where I fit in her. Sometimes you see villains so ancient. You saw them in infancy, exaggerating in snow. Their mustaches looking older than your father's grave. Thanks, Marshall.

0: Charlie Weaver, please.
1: If you plant strawberries, will you get any the first year?
2: No, I was too busy planting strawberries.
1: Lovely.

0: about that, Rick?
1: Well, all the boys down at the fraternity house sure look like they're getting their search boards ready. Dead? Hey, Elvis, what do you think?
2: Well, I'll tell you, Rick, I think I'm going to get my gold surfboard and take it out of Malibu in my Rolls Royce. Porky, what do you happen to think about this whole situation?
3: Well, Mr. Elvis, things look really great this year for surfing. That'd be what you think. Listen, Fasso, you're so fat you couldn't get on a surfboard anyway. Woohoo! Woohoo! Listen, Jackie Leonard, what do you think?
4: Well, I'll tell you, Daffy, I'll tell you the truth. I certainly hope it's a big hit for your sake, because if not, I think you got a big stiff album on you. What about you, Mr. Brown? What about you?
3: Oh, Don! Don Wilson! Don, what do you think about surfing?
0: Hey, there's Jen!
3: Where?
0: Jen!
5: Ba-ba-ba, surfing.
0: Hey, there's Brian!
6: Where?
0: Great.
3: And it's Terry.

His penis is lengthening, his scrotal sac. He'll be having erections, and now the story of the wet dream.

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1: 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Oh crap! I have never seen.
0: Oh, there it goes. I don't know.

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0: 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Okay, it's all
1: yours.
0: How
1: you doing
0: now.
1: Frank?
0: How are you?
1: Fine. No, it's true. My granduncle was Pancho Villa. He was a hero, you know. I could be a hero myself, but I don't look too good between two pieces of bread. No, it's good to say there's some more ugly folks here in the room besides myself. No kidding, there's some ugly folks here tonight. If you don't believe me, look next to you. Go ahead, take a chance. No, there's two guys over there. This guy's saying, it ain't me, man, it ain't me, it ain't me. No, but I know some of you people watching me at home. There's some guy at home telling his wife, hey, he's talking about you, honey. No, but this is true. You have to meet my old lady to believe in Halloween. When I met her, I thought she had a mask on. Ugly, just ugly for no particular reason. But she can sing better than anybody ever heard. She can sing better than Nancy Wilson, better than Ella Fitzgerald, better than anybody. Just name somebody. Name. Barbara Streisand, Dinah Shore. She can outsing all of them. Just ugly and won't get into show business. No kidding, I woke up this morning, I saw her laying there asleep. I say, hey, wake up, damn it, sing something. No, this is true. Some of you people are trying to fool with me out here. I don't know about you two fellas there with the glasses on. Yeah, quite a few people here with glasses on. And you people with glasses on, how come you don't take time out to think how far ahead nature was thinking as to put ears in the right place in case he had to wear glasses? No kidding. People take ears for granted. This meat didn't have to be up here next to your ear like this here. Our ears could have been somewhere else. There's room for them. This is true. If this meat wasn't here, you'd be wearing goggles.

0: That Taryn's gonna have a Popeye cart there in a minute.
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2: 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Rated R under 17, not admitted without parents.

Rain is the answer, I feel, to all Earth's thirsty needs. The windswept plains can't understand